0: is the Country Report, brought to you by Prince George Toyota. 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
1: So right away, we're starting off the Country Report with some news about Morgan Wallen, which I guess is perfect for a Morgan Monday. He just did the first performance of a brand new song last week. On Friday night, down in Baltimore, Maryland, a few fans got a sneak peek into what is going to be coming for Morgan Wallen. It's a new song called Been By Now, which is actually due for an actual release very soon. So if you're itching for some new Morgan Wallen, well, it doesn't look like you're going to have to wait too long, because we got a brand new song and potentially a brand new album on the way. Now, the question is, how long is this album going to be? Because last one was like 37 songs, each album longer than the last. I'm going to guess this one's over 40, but we'll see what happens. And we'll hear that new song hopefully very, very soon. Coming up next on the Country Report, we're going to talk about who might be retiring from music pretty soon. And we're going to talk a little bit more about the whole Jelly Roll divorce situation. In the meantime, here's the latest from Jelly Roll. It's called Hands Up on Country 97 FM.

Latest from Jelly Roll is called Hands Up on Country 97FM. It's all part of your 5 o'clock country report, brought to you by Prince George Toyota, a nicer place to buy a car. And it's official. As of just a few days ago, Jelly Roll and Bunny XO had officially finalized their divorce. If you're looking for all the juicy details, honestly, there aren't too many. Basically, they are splitting things 50-50, including their homes, cars, and aircraft. Yeah, they actually have a private jet and a few other intellectual properties. And as for alimony payments, there's not going to be any. Jelly Roll apparently making a one-time, very confidential lump sum payment over to Bunny XO. So no alimony, no child support or anything like that. And they have just said that they are still going to be friends. Jelly Roll has said that they're always going to be best friends. And when asked for other comments about why the divorce happened, Jelly Roll also said, nobody cheated on nobody. So I guess that's all the info that we are really going to get for a while. By the way, did you know that Darius Rucker is apparently planning on retiring from music in a little bit? And he's going to get back with his old band to do it. More details right after this. Darius Rucker, Wagon Wheel, Country 97 FM.

0: Chris Rucker on Country 97 FM. It's all part of your 5 o'clock Country Report brought to you by Prince George Toyota. Darius Rucker is now on the record as saying that he might end up retiring soon, at least from touring. He said that, you know, even though he likes hanging out in the studio, making new music, and sometimes playing shows, he did 110 shows last year, and he's starting to just enjoy spending a little bit more time at home. I mean, that's understandable. Got a new fiance who he's going to be marrying in February. So it's kind of understandable that he'd wanted to spend some time off the road, but he does have a retirement plan, including how he's going to, wrap up his musical career, saying that he wants to do one more tour, not just solo. He actually wants that last tour to be with his band, Hootie and the Blowfish. And they even have it down to the last show that they want to do, where they want to have that location, over at Williams-Brice Stadium. I guess that'd be a good spot to wrap things up, you know, have kind of a full circle moment there. Still, I wonder if he's actually going to stick to retirement. Not a lot of musicians do. They still get that urge to get back out on the road.
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0: So we're going back about 11 years, all the way back to 2015. This was when Miranda Lambert and Blake Shelton announced that they were divorcing after about 4 years of marriage. I know a lot of talk about divorce during the 5 o'clock Country Report today. I know. Don't mean to be so down. It's just that's just what happened this day in 2015. Blake Shelton, Country 97 FM.

mostly over in Ontario over the last few years, but they first got some attention back in 2020. After the pandemic kind of sidelined their live performances, they took to live streaming online, which ended up catching the attention of Nashville producer Garth Fundis, who has worked with Trisha Yearwood, Sugarland, and even Keith Whitley. Got him producing a few of their songs, and now they're getting even more success back in their home province of Ontario, but I think all of Canada needs to hear them. This is the latest single from Rosewood Ave. It's called Leaving Town. 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

K-Bay on Country 97 FM. 535, 27 degrees, and it is very smoky around Prince George today. Hopefully you're managing to tolerate it just fine, but there is an air quality warning from Environment Canada. Old Dominion, Country 97 FM.

0: Old Dominion on Country 97 FM. Hey, how's it going? I'm Tim Gavin. So this is my first year doing any sort of gardening, and maybe when you first started gardening too, you kind of learned a lot of lessons. Well, that's exactly what's going on in the garden of the Fortress of Gavitude this week. Been growing a lot of stuff, but one thing that I've actually been able to harvest and eat is lettuce. And I thought to myself, you know what? Having a summer full of free lettuce that just grows in the backyard, don't have to worry about catching any germs or anything from it. Yeah, that sounds perfect. Then I noticed something. Right at the top of the lettuce plant, I noticed that they're starting to get a flower there. And I've actually learned that apparently this means that the lettuce is going to start getting a little bit bitter. So you ever have those moments where you start wondering, okay, what am I going to do for dinner? I guess the answer to it for me all this week is going to be salad. Lots and lots of salad.
1: The thing Tim brings to the table could only be described as yee-haw.
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1: Sugarland on Country 97 FM. Hey, what's going on? I'm Tim Gavin. So we've made it into the end of the first day of the week. We have a Monday on the books here. How are you doing? I know, with the smoke, probably not exactly the best start to the week. But if the smoke has got you down, just remember, it's only temporary. Might take a little bit, but we will get through it. We got some warmer temperatures coming in this week. And I hope that our day and our week can even get better from here. But we got each other, you know? We're going to get through this together. And I hope that you're going to have an awesome rest of your day. And by the way, make sure you listen up tomorrow morning with Carol Gass. She's going to give you another chance at picking a club and getting a chance of qualifying for a Golf PG prize pack over at Aberdeen Glen. A lot of other extras in there. Make sure that you listen up tomorrow morning to qualify. Anyways, have a good rest of your day. Stay out of the smoke. And I'll talk to you later.
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2: I'm Darren Bain. Enbridge shined a big spotlight on what was an otherwise gloomy midsummer day in Prince George. On Monday, the company began construction on its $4 billion Sunrise expansion project, which is expected to be completed by the end of 2028. Federal Minister of Energy and Natural Resources Tim Hodgson says a project of this magnitude shows that Canada's open for business.
3: Canada can build big things. Canada will build big things. And Canada is building big things today. Here in Prince George, construction is underway. Workers are on the site. Investment is flowing. And Canada is building again.
2: It will also create 2,500 jobs, including for local Indigenous communities, and generate $700 million in tax revenue to fund local roads, hospitals, and schools. Roughly 1,300 of those jobs will be local. BC Jobs Minister Ravi Kalon shed a little more light on the contingency plans to assist the more than 300 direct workers impacted by Canfor's Northwood pulp mill closure. The company made the announcement last week, citing challenges of accessing fiber, resulting in a prolonged period of unsustainable financial losses. While speaking in Prince George Monday, Kalon said the province is putting boots on the ground to help people get back on their feet.
4: We have been working to put a community transition team in place. I believe they'll be meeting with the workers and the company in the city very soon. Pleased to hear that the company is putting some dollars on to support workers and also repositioning them within the company.
2: The mill is expected to close by the end of this year, resulting in an annual reduction of about 300,000 tons. Northern Health tallied 9 drowning deaths in 2025. According to a report from the BC Coroner's Service, the North had the highest fatality rate out of all the health authorities in the province at 2.9 deaths per 100,000 people. 5 of those deaths were in the Northern Interior, which consists of Prince George, Quesnel, Burns Lake, and the Robson Valley. In BC, 93 water-related fatalities occurred last year, the lowest yearly total since 2021. Over the past decade, the Fraser River has seen the most accidental drownings, with 48, followed by the Thompson River with 13. And it was a storybook ending for a pair of girls' soccer teams from Prince George. At the Provincial B Cup Championship held in Kamloops over the weekend, the Prince George Youth Soccer Association Impact took home gold medals in the U14 and U16 age groups. The 2027 Provincial Championships are slated for the Northern Capital next summer. Get daily and weekly news alerts directly to your inbox by signing up at mypgnow.com.
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1: I'm Darren Bain. Enbridge shined a big spotlight on what was an otherwise gloomy midsummer day in Prince George. On Monday, the company began construction on its $4 billion Sunrise expansion project, which is expected to be completed by the end of 2028. Federal Minister of Energy and Natural Resources Tim Hodgson says a project of this magnitude shows that Canada's open for business.
2: Canada can build big things. Canada will build big things. And Canada is building big things today. Here in Prince George, construction is underway. Workers are on the site. Investment is flowing. And Canada is building again.
1: It will also create 2,500 jobs, including for local Indigenous communities, and generate $700 million in tax revenue to fund local roads, hospitals, and schools. Roughly 1,300 of those jobs will be local. BC Jobs Minister Ravi Kalon shed a little more light on the contingency plans to assist the more than 300 direct workers impacted by Canfor's Northwood pulp mill closure. The company made the announcement last week, citing challenges of accessing fiber, resulting in a prolonged period of unsustainable financial losses. While speaking in Prince George Monday, Kalon said the province is putting boots on the ground to help people get back on their feet.
3: We have been working to put a community transition team in place. I believe they'll be meeting with the workers and the company in the city very soon. Pleased to hear that the company is putting some dollars on to support workers and also repositioning them within the company.
1: The mill is expected to close by the end of this year, resulting in an annual reduction of about 300,000 tons. Northern Health tallied 9 drowning deaths in 2025. According to a report from the BC Coroner's Service, the North had the highest fatality rate out of all the health authorities in the province at 2.9 deaths per 100,000 people. 5 of those deaths were in the Northern Interior, which consists of Prince George, Quesnel, Burns Lake, and the Robson Valley. In BC, 93 water-related fatalities occurred last year, the lowest yearly total since 2021. Over the past decade, the Fraser River has seen the most accidental drownings, with 48, followed by the Thompson River with 13. And it was a storybook ending for a pair of girls' soccer teams from Prince George. At the Provincial B Cup Championship held in Kamloops over the weekend, the Prince George Youth Soccer Association Impact took home gold medals in the U14 and U16 age groups. The 2027 Provincial Championships are slated for the Northern Capital next summer. Get daily and weekly news alerts directly to your inbox by signing up at mypgnow.com.
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2: 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That helped convince my dad to get my eyes checked. And it helped me become a better goalie. It helped me see the board better at school. I get to do that every day. I get to change someone's life every day.
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1: I'm Darren Bain. Enbridge shined a big spotlight on what was an otherwise gloomy midsummer day in Prince George. On Monday, the company began construction on its $4 billion Sunrise expansion project, which is expected to be completed by the end of 2028. Federal Minister of Energy and Natural Resources Tim Hodgson says a project of this magnitude shows that Canada's open for business.
2: Canada can build big things. Canada will build big things. And Canada is building big things today. Here in Prince George, construction is underway. Workers are on the site. Investment is flowing. And Canada is building again.
1: It will also create 2,500 jobs, including for local Indigenous communities, and generate $700 million in tax revenue to fund local roads, hospitals, and schools. Roughly 1,300 of those jobs will be local. BC Jobs Minister Ravi Kalon shed a little more light on the contingency plans to assist the more than 300 direct workers impacted by Canfor's Northwood pulp mill closure. The company made the announcement last week, citing challenges of accessing fiber, resulting in a prolonged period of unsustainable financial losses. While speaking in Prince George Monday, Kalon said the province is putting boots on the ground to help people get back on their feet.
3: We have been working to put a community transition team in place. I believe they'll be meeting with the workers and the company in the city very soon. Pleased to hear that the company is putting some dollars on to support workers and also repositioning them within the company.
1: The mill is expected to close by the end of this year, resulting in an annual reduction of about 300,000 tons. Northern Health tallied 9 drowning deaths in 2025. According to a report from the BC Coroner's Service, the North had the highest fatality rate out of all the health authorities in the province at 2.9 deaths per 100,000 people. 5 of those deaths were in the northern interior, which consists of Prince George, Quesnel, Burns Lake, and the Robson Valley. In BC, 93 water-related fatalities occurred last year, the lowest yearly total since 2021. Over the past decade, the Fraser River has seen the most accidental drownings, with 48, followed by the Thompson River with 13. And it was a storybook ending for a pair of girls' soccer teams from Prince George. At the Provincial B Cup Championship held in Kamloops over the weekend, the Prince George Youth Soccer Association Impact took home gold medals in the U14 and U16 age groups. The 2027 Provincial Championships are slated for the Northern Capital next summer. Get daily and weekly news alerts directly to your inbox by signing up at mypgnow.com.
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1: Good morning. The $4 billion Sunrise expansion project announced by Enbridge officially broke ground in Prince George yesterday. The expansion of the West Coast natural gas pipeline will ensure growing energy needs by providing up to 300 million cubic feet per day of additional transportation capacity. The Enbridge president and CEO is Greg Ebel, who says the indirect impact of this opportunity will be pretty large.
2: Some people come and stay. So I think you can, beyond the direct jobs, watch for the local community participants, whether it's restaurants, hotels, lodging services.
1: The project is expected to create 2,500 jobs, over which half will be based in Prince George. The expansion project will generate $700 million in tax revenue and should be completed by the end of 2028. A community transition team is in the process of being set up by the province to lend a helping hand to the 300 workers directly impacted by Canfor's Northwood Pulp Mill closure. The facility is expected to be shut down by the end of this year. BC Jobs Minister Ravi Kailan says with projects like the Sunrise expansion by Enbridge underway, there are opportunities for those workers to catch on elsewhere.
3: Yes, it is a difficult news to get. To see that, you know, these workers have lost their jobs. Pleased that there's going to be an opportunity for us to reposition and get people back to work as quick as possible so they can support their families and stay in this amazing community.
1: According to the BC Coroner Service, Northern Health had the highest fatality rate out of all the health authorities in the province at 2.9 deaths per 100,000 people. This after Northern Health recorded 9 drowning deaths last year. 5 of those were in the Northern Interior that consists of Prince George, Quesnel, Burns Lake, and the Robson Valley. Province-wide, 93 water-related fatalities occurred in 2025, the lowest yearly total in 4 years. Mediation talks resumed today between the BC Nurses Union and the province. The nurses held a rally in Kelowna yesterday. The Kelowna rally followed one held in Prince George on Friday and is among a series of events being planned in communities throughout the province. Last week, the BC Nurses Union removed its picket lines. A new driver from Williams Lake recently learned a lesson about excessive speeding. BC Highway Patrol Media Relations Officer Michael McLaughlin says this incident happened July the 11th on Highway No. 5, south of Merritt.
4: A brand new Honda Pilot was pulled over for doing 168 kilometers per hour in a 120 zone. The twist that makes it a little unusual is this was a learner driver and she had 5 passengers. She claimed all of those passengers were family, so it's technically legal, but it's still not a good idea.
1: BCRCMP are looking to add more recruits in the north through a new recruiting process. Project Red Surge will allow applications from BC and the Yukon to be processed right from the applicant's home province. There'll be an information session at the Prince George Police Detachment on Victoria Street this afternoon from 2 until 4. The Prince George Youth Soccer Association Impact captured a couple of gold medals at the Provincial B Cup Championships in Kamloops. The Impact came first in girls under 14 and U16 age groups. Next year's B Cup Soccer Provincials will be held in Prince George. Get news alerts direct your inbox. 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I'm Hartley Miller.
5: Thanks, Hart. Good morning, I'm Carol Gass. It's 6:04 and it's Tuesday, Red Zone Garbage Pickup. Am I crazy or, back up. Is it just me? I'm not smelling any smoke and yet my eyes are burning and my nose is all stuffed up and you can see the smoke, but I can't smell the smoke. Can you? I mean, I did a little bit last week, sort of later on in the week. I'm not smelling it this morning, but we can see the smoke and we're supposed to see it today. But then hopefully we won't see it anymore. I mean, so it's going to be smoky and hot. So if you're pregnant right now, ugh, may the odds be ever in your favor. Up to 30 we go with sunshine and smoke today. We're starting the day at 12.
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0: Thomas Rhett on Country 97FM. Good morning, I'm Carol Gass. Well, I had alluded to talking about this, and there's only 16 more sleeps until it comes to fruition, and that's the Prince George Hospice Palliative Care Society's Kick the Dust Up One-Day Country Festival. It's a Thursday, August 6th, and it's going to be some kind of fun. Now, it's all ages. Tickets are $65. Aaron Goodwin is the headliner. The Chris Goodwin Band is going to be playing, and it's like, why wouldn't you take a day and just have some fun? And if it was me, I would take 2 days, and I would take the Friday, August 7th off, because honestly, why not have that really good time and make it at least a 3.5-day weekend? Sounds like good sense to me. Now, you're going to have a chance to win tickets with Country 97FM. One of the artists that's going to be playing that festival, along with the cue to call, and we'll give tickets away daily. That responsibility is up to Tim Gavin. So keep listening to Country 97FM. Let's have some fun.
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0: Hey, we were just talking about that, and everybody's talking about how smoky it's been, and I don't really get it because you can't smell the smoke, but my eyes are burning and my nose feels very stuffed up, so we know it's there, and we've got that red sunrise, if you know what I mean. There's a real red tinge to the air, so you know it's fire smoke. Anyways, we are supposed to see whatever sunshine we can see through the smoke today, and a high of 30. And there is an air quality warning in effect. So, you know, if you're pregnant right now, you're not loving this heat and you're definitely not loving this smoke, or if you have asthma or anything else, you want to stay inside today. We're starting the day at 11. I've got some Tennille Towns on the way, George Strait, and right now it's happening to you. It's Russell Dickerson on today's Best Country, Country 97FM.

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1: Good morning. Construction is now underway on the $4 billion Sunrise Expansion Project. It's expected to be completed by the end of 2028. During a news conference in Prince George yesterday, the Federal Minister of Energy and Natural Resources, Tim Hodson, said it's all part of the property agreement signed between the provincial and federal governments this month.
2: Every kilometer built, every partnership formed, every worker hired, every investment made helps us move closer to the prosperity, security, affordability, and sustainability we all envision.
1: The Sunrise Expansion Project is expected to create 2,500 jobs, slightly more than half, in PG. The BC Jobs Minister Ravi Kalyan shed more light on the contingency plans in place to assist the over 300 direct workers impacted by Canfor's Northwood Pulp Mill closure. The shutdown is expected by the end of this year. Speaking in PG, Kalyan says the province is putting boots on the ground to help people get back on their feet.
3: We have been working to put a community transition team in place. I believe they'll be meeting with the workers and the company in the city very soon. Pleased to hear that the company is putting some dollars on to support workers and also repositioning them within the company.
1: The BC Nurses Union and the province resumed mediation talks today. The nurses held a rally in Kelowna yesterday, and that rally followed one in Prince George on Friday. The BCNU removed picket lines last week. A Dawson Creek man returns to provincial politics after being named leader of a new BC political party. Centre BC has announced former Peace River South MLA Mike Bernier will lead the party. He says he's taking on that role because many British Columbians are looking for another option. There were 9 drowning deaths in Northern Health in 2025. That number from the BC Coroner Service. The North had the highest fatality rate out of all the health authorities in the province at 2.9 deaths per 100,000 people. 5 of those deaths were in the Northern Interior. That consists of Prince George, Quesnel, Burns Lake, and the Robson Valley. In the province, 93 water-related fatalities occurred last year, the lowest total since 2021. There's new ownership for a couple of well-known Prince George hotels. According to a Facebook post, the McCosley Development Corporation from Fort St. James purchased both the Carmel Inn and the Bon Voyage Inn. Get news alerts, director inbox. Sign up at mypgnow.com. I'm Hartley Miller.
4: Thanks, Hart. Good morning, I'm Carol Gass. It's 6:34 on a smoky Tuesday morning. If you can't smell it, well, you can see that red tinge in the air. And if you're anything like me, my nose is all stuffed up and my eyes are burning. And if you're anything like a pregnant woman right now, probably not your favorite weather, that's for sure. There's also an air quality advisory in effect for Prince George. It's a yellow warning. So, yeah, if you do have underlying health conditions, you probably want to stay inside today as much as possible. I feel so bad for the critters, cows and horses and everything else that can't get in out of the smoke. Ugh. Anyway, apart from the smoke, today is a hot day. Up to 30 we go, and it's supposed to be mostly sunny, you know, and smoky. But we keep losing degrees. We started the day at 12. It's 9 right now.
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0: Kane Brown on Country 97 FM. Good morning, I'm Carol Gass, and this woman is going for a scroll, and you are totally invited to come along. Let's go.
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0: Do you like movies about being stranded, like Castaway or The Perfect Storm? I always marvel at the human spirit and how, against all odds, people pull through the most incredible situations. This Australian sailor was stranded for months off the coast of Mexico with his dog Bella after trying to sail from the Mexican city of La Paz to French Polynesia, about 6,000 kilometers away. Everything started out great, but a few weeks after they set sail, there was a big storm that damaged his catamaran's electronics and communication systems, leaving him stranded in the Pacific Ocean. The voyage started in April, and he wasn't found until just a few days ago. How did they survive? Well, Buddy had fishing gear with him on the boat, and he'd catch fish for him and his dog, and they'd eat it raw. He also meticulously collected rainwater to keep them hydrated, and they stayed out of the sun as much as possible so they wouldn't get heat stroke. An ocean survival expert says it takes a combination of luck and skill to survive that long at sea, and he believes that Bella played a huge part in helping the pair survive.
2: You're living very much from day to day, and you have to have a positive mental attitude in order to get through this kind of ordeal and not give up. People need to appreciate how small the boat is and how vast the Pacific is. The chances of someone being found are pretty slim.
0: Way better to have your dog with you than a volleyball.
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7: 6:43, it's Tuesday, and it's Red Zone Garbage Pickup, and we have an air quality warning, yeah, because of the smoke. Now, I don't know about you, but yesterday, I mean, it was so foggy in the morning, and then the fog, I guess, lifted, but you didn't really know what was going on because you couldn't smell the smoke. I still can't smell it. I mean, I don't have a great olfactory sense, but you'd think you could smell it, but I don't. Although my eyes are burning and my nose is all stuffed up and I can see the red tinge in the air. So yeah, you know it's wildfire smoke. And apparently we're going to see it all day today. Now, we are supposed to see some sun as well and get up to 30 degrees. We're a third of the way there. It's 10 right now with Riley Green and Change My Mind on today's Best Country, Country 97 FM.

0: There's Dean Brody on Country 97 FM. Good morning, I'm Carol Gass, and my hat off is to hay farmers everywhere. Oh my goodness. Like, if they dropped hay last week, and that hay was laying in the pouring rain that happened last weekend, both days, Saturday and Sunday, even though it wasn't supposed to rain like that. But anyways, then this little weather window that we're seeing right now, you're going to be seeing hay farmers out there tedding like crazy if they didn't already yesterday. They need to ted, which is different than raking. Tedding kind of fluffs up the hay, gives it a chance to dry faster because they're working against another weather window. Looks like it's going to pour again this weekend. Saturday, Sunday, Monday, we're slated for rain. So they've got through Friday to get this done because after the tedding, they've got to rake. Then after the raking, they've got to bale. Oh my goodness, the stress levels on hay farmers right now. It's big.
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0: It's 6:55, it's Tuesday, and we have an air quality statement for Prince George because of the smoke. Now, we're supposed to see a beautiful sunny day today, but it's going to be smoky. So if you've got underlying health conditions, then you definitely want to stay inside as much as you can. 30 degrees is what we're aiming for as a high. It's 10 right now as we get closer to the 7 o'clock news with Nate Smith. And fix what you didn't break on today's best country, Country 97 FM. 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
1: Good morning. The $4 billion Sunrise expansion project announced by Enbridge officially broke ground in Prince George yesterday. The expansion of the West Coast natural gas pipeline will ensure growing energy needs by providing up to 300 million cubic feet per day of additional transportation capacity. The Enbridge president and CEO is Greg Ebel, who says the indirect impact of this opportunity will be pretty large.
2: Some people come and stay. So I think you can, beyond the direct jobs, watch for the local community participants, whether it's restaurants, hotels, lodging services.
1: The project is expected to create 2,500 jobs, over which half will be based in Prince George. The expansion project will generate $700 million in tax revenue and should be completed by the end of 2028. A community transition team is in the process of being set up by the province to lend a helping hand to the 300 workers directly impacted by Canfor's Northwood Pulp Mill closure. The facility is expected to be shut down by the end of this year. BC Jobs Minister Ravi Kalon says with projects like the Sunrise expansion by Enbridge underway, there are opportunities for those workers to catch on elsewhere.
3: Yes, it is a difficult news to get to see that these workers have lost their jobs. Pleased that there's going to be an opportunity for us to reposition and get people back to work as quick as possible so they can support their families and stay in this amazing community.
1: According to the BC Coroner Service, Northern Health had the highest fatality rate out of all the health authorities in the province at 2.9 deaths per 100,000 people. This after Northern Health recorded 9 drowning deaths last year. 5 of those were in the Northern Interior, that consists of Prince George, Quesnel, Burns Lake, and the Robson Valley. Province-wide, 93 water-related fatalities occurred in 2025, the lowest yearly total in 4 years. Mediation talks resumed today between the BC Nurses Union and the province. The nurses held a rally in Kelowna yesterday. The Kelowna rally followed one held in Prince George on Friday and is among a series of events being planned in communities throughout the province. Last week, the BC Nurses Union removed its picket lines. A new driver from Williams Lake recently learned a lesson about excessive speeding. BC Highway Patrol Media Relations Officer Michael McLaughlin says this incident happened July the 11th on Highway Number 5, south of Merritt.
4: A brand new Honda Pilot was pulled over for doing 168 kilometers per hour in a 120 zone. The twist that makes it a little unusual is this was a learner driver and she had 5 passengers. She claimed all of those passengers were family, so it's technically legal, but it's still not a good idea.
1: BCRCMP are looking to add more recruits in the north through a new recruiting process. Project Red Surge will allow applications from BC and the Yukon to be processed right from the applicant's home province. There'll be an information session at the Prince George Police Detachment on Victoria Street this afternoon from 2 until 4. The Prince George Youth Soccer Association Impact captured a couple of gold medals at the Provincial B Cup Championships in Kamloops. The Impact came first in girls under 14 and U16 age groups. Next year's B Cup Soccer Provincials will be held in Prince George. Get news alerts direct your inbox. Sign up at mypgnow.com. I'm Hartley Miller.
5: Thanks, Hart. Good morning. I'm Carol Gass. 7:04 on Tuesday. It's Red Zone Garbage Pickup. We have an air quality warning. It's yellow. Yeah, it's not great air with the wildfire smoke we've got going on. I mean, I don't know about you. I can't smell it. My eyes are burning. My nose is stuffy. I can see the red tinge in the air, but can't smell the wildfire smoke. Can you? Anyways, we're supposed to see it today along with sun and 30 degrees. So that's not going to make it easy to breathe, that's for sure. It's 11 right now.
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0: Gary Allen, Watching Airplanes on Country 97 FM. Now, that song is off of Gary's 2007 record, Livin' Hard, and was nominated for Single of the Year at the 43rd Annual ACM Awards. If you didn't know, that song was written for and in remembrance of Gary's wife, who committed suicide and was a former stewardess. And just in case you might have seen rumors online that Gary Allen had passed away, there was a death hoax going around, but it's not true. Gary's alive and touring. What's wrong with people? That's your throwback track, and it's brought to you by the Black Clover Pub.
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0: You know, while we were sitting here listening to that new Jason Aldean song, Don't Tell on Me, I was thinking about how beige my husband's life would be without me. Like, no unexpected animals, horses, or dogs. No random marketplace treasures to go pick up. No weekend projects that start with, hey, hear me out. Like, truly, a bleak life without me, honey.
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0: 7:23, the time is brought to you by the 58th Annual Nechaco Valley Exhibition Fall Fair in Vanderhoof, August 7th through 9th. 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Well, weather-wise today, smoky, and we do have an air quality warning in effect for Prince George because of that wildfire smoke. Under the smoke is sun, and lots of it, and lots of heat, 30 degrees today. Even warmer tomorrow. It's 11 right now. We're on our way to the 7:30 news. I've got some High Valley, but first, let's go to somewhere on a beach with Dierks Bentley. You wanna? On today's Best Country, Country 97 FM.

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1: Good morning. Construction is now underway on the $4 billion Sunrise Expansion Project. It's expected to be completed by the end of 2028. During a news conference in Prince George yesterday, the Federal Minister of Energy and Natural Resources, Tim Hodson, said it's all part of the property agreement signed between the provincial and federal governments this month.
2: Every kilometer built, every partnership formed, every worker hired, every investment made helps us move closer to the prosperity, security, affordability, and sustainability we all envision.
1: The Sunrise Expansion Project is expected to create 2,500 jobs, slightly more than half in PG. The BC Jobs Minister Ravi Kalyan shed more light on the contingency plans in place to assist the over 300 direct workers impacted by Canfor's Northwood Pulp Mill closure. The shutdown is expected by the end of this year. Speaking in PG, Kalyan says the province is putting boots on the ground to help people get back on their feet.
3: We have been working to put a community transition team in place. I believe they'll be meeting with the workers and the company in the city very soon. Pleased to hear that the company is putting some dollars on to support workers and also repositioning them within the company.
1: Prince George City Council gave the first three readings to rezone a section of Moores Meadow into parkland during last night's meeting. The 4.4-hectare area encompasses a northeastern section of the parcel and currently serves as a gravel pit. Administration recommended denying the rezoning for a handful of reasons. Councillor Trudy Clausen put forward a motion to give the first three readings for the rezoning that was passed unanimously. The BC Nurses Union and the province resumed mediation talks today. The nurses held a rally in Kelowna yesterday, and that rally followed one in Prince George on Friday. The BCNU removed picket lines last week. A Dawson Creek man returns to provincial politics after being named leader of a new BC political party. Center BC has announced former Peace River South MLA Mike Bernier will lead the party. He says he's taking on that role because many British Columbians are looking for another option. There were 9 drowning deaths in Northern Health in 2025. That number from the BC Coroner's Service. The North had the highest fatality rate out of all the health authorities in the province at 2.9 deaths per 100,000 people. 5 of those deaths were in the Northern Interior. That consists of Prince George, Quesnel, Burns Lake, and the Robson Valley. In the province, 93 water-related fatalities occurred last year, the lowest total since 2021. There's new ownership for a couple of well-known Prince George hotels. According to a Facebook post, the McCosley Development Corporation from Fort St. James purchased both the Carmel Inn and the Bon Voyage Inn. Get news alerts, direct your inbox. 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I'm Hartley Miller.
4: Thanks, Hart. Good morning, I'm Carol Gass. Well, I don't know about you, I can't smell the smoke. Maybe it's because our noses are so plugged up we can't smell anything, but our eyes are burning and we can see that red tinge in the air, so we know it's wildfire smoke. Now, we do have an air quality warning in effect for Prince George, just so you know. So if you have asthma or if you're pregnant or, you know, anything like that, you probably want to be as inside as you can. I always feel so bad for the horses and cows and everything that can't get out of this smoke. Anyways, that's supposed to turn around tomorrow. Today we've got smoke, but we've got heat. Holy mackerel. Sun and 30 degrees today. 12 right now.
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Well, Toby Keith loves that bar, and you love country music and festivals, and there is a one-day country music festival coming up on August 6th right here in Prince George. I'm talking about the Kick the Dust Up Festival for Prince George Hospice, and this is going to be so much fun, no question. There's all kinds of different music starting at 1 o'clock, not just country, but like Dead Horse Hill is going to play some country rock. Rick Stavely's going to be there, the Moondogs, and then the Chris Goodwin Band, and the headliner, Aaron Goodwin. Now, I'm looking at that day. It's a Thursday, and I'm thinking to myself, okay, so if you can sneak away from work around lunchtime and then go for the afternoon and evening and maybe take August 7th off, give yourself a solid 3.5 day weekend. Why wouldn't you? You deserve it, and it's going to be fun. Now, tickets are $65. It is all ages, so you can take the kids if you want, and you can win tickets with Country 97 FM. Coming up before 8 o'clock, your cute

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13: Hi, Tim Gavin here, inviting you to join me this Saturday to celebrate the reopening of Two Rivers Gallery from 10 until 3. 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
0: 7:45, good morning, I'm Carol Gass. Well, I'm looking forward to August 6th and the Kit the Dust Up Festival that's going to be happening at the BC Ag Grounds, which is the old rodeo grounds right there by the CN Centre. And there's going to be all kinds of fantastic entertainment for the whole family, including the Chris Goodwin Band. Now, if you want to give me a call right now at 250-562-9797, I'm going to qualify you for today's draw for tickets to that festival while we listen to the Chris Goodwin Band and Cause That Girl on today's Best Country, Country 97 FM. Give me a call.

0: Have you ever seen them in concert? They're the Chris Goodwin Band. They're local and they're fantastic. Such a party time with that band. And you could be seeing them for free if you qualify for tickets to kick the dust up for Prince George Hospice, like these folks just did.
1: 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I want Tim to call me this afternoon.
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11: 7:55, the time is brought to you by Sugar Mama Sugaring. Hey, I was just there seeing Ashley yesterday. She's terrific. I'm sure the entire crew is, but Ashley's my girl there. Listen, if you want a gentler version of waxing, why not try it today? You can book at sugarmamasugaring.ca. Now, I'm looking at this forecast. I don't like the air quality warning we've got going on, but with the wildfire smoke that we've got in town, that's what's happening. Gosh, if you were pregnant right now, you would not love this forecast. 30 degrees in the smoke. That's what we're aiming for. Yeah, 12 already. If you have underlying health conditions at all, you probably want to stay indoors as much as possible today. It's 12 right now as we get closer to the 8 o'clock news. With Aaron Pritchett and an excellent mantra that I'm feeling this morning, let's get rowdy on today's Bet Country, Country 97 FM. Let's go.

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1: Good morning. The $4 billion Sunrise expansion project announced by Enbridge officially broke ground in Prince George yesterday. The expansion of the West Coast natural gas pipeline will ensure growing energy needs by providing up to 300 million cubic feet per day of additional transportation capacity. The Enbridge president and CEO is Greg Ebel, who says the indirect impact of this opportunity will be pretty large.
2: Some people come and stay. So I think you can, beyond the direct jobs, watch for the local community participants, whether it's restaurants, hotels, lodging services.
1: The project is expected to create 2,500 jobs, over which half will be based in Prince George. The expansion project will generate $700 million in tax revenue and should be completed by the end of 2028. A community transition team is in the process of being set up by the province to lend a helping hand to the 300 workers directly impacted by Canfor's Northwood Pulp Mill closure. The facility is expected to be shut down by the end of this year. BC Jobs Minister Ravi Kailan says with projects like the Sunrise expansion by Enbridge underway, there are opportunities for those workers to catch on elsewhere.
3: Yes, it is a difficult news to get. To see that, you know, these workers have lost their jobs. Pleased that there's going to be an opportunity for us to reposition and get people back to work as quick as possible so they can support their families and stay in this amazing community.
1: Prince George City Council gave the first three readings to rezone a section of Moores Meadow into parkland during last night's meeting. The 4.4-hectare area encompasses a northeastern section of the parcel and currently serves as a gravel pit. Administration recommended denying the rezoning for a handful of reasons. After a motion was put forward to rezone the section of the parcel, Councillor Corey Ramsey reiterated the gravel could continue to be extracted under a park zone.
4: I would like to see us permanently zone this as P1, but also look at the aggregate valuation.
1: Council unanimously gave the first three readings for the rezoning. According to the BC Coroner Service, Northern Health had the highest fatality rate out of all the health authorities in the province at 2.9 deaths per 100,000 people. This after Northern Health recorded 9 drowning deaths last year. 5 of those were in the Northern Interior that consists of Prince George, Quesnel, Burns Lake, and the Robson Valley. Province-wide, 93 water-related fatalities occurred in 2025, the lowest yearly total in 4 years. Environment Canada has issued an air quality yellow warning advisory for Prince George, as smoke is causing or expected to cause poor air quality and reduced visibility. BCRCMP are looking to add more recruits in the north through a new recruiting process. Project Red Surge will allow applications from BC and the Yukon to be processed right from the applicant's home province. There will be an information session at the Prince George Police Detachment on Victoria Street this afternoon, from 2 until 4. The Prince George Youth Soccer Association Impact captured a couple of gold medals at the Provincial B Cup Championships in Kamloops. The Impact came first in girls under 14 and U16 age groups. Next year's B Cup Soccer Provincials will be held in Prince George. And on the lighter side, from Mark Ragavan, the Prince George Kennel Club will hold its 20th dog show Thursday to Sunday this week at the Agriplex next to CN Center, or as they call it in Ottawa, a Red Blacks CFL home game. About 8:05, it may get a little worse tomorrow, but you can still have a great one today. I'm Hartley Miller.
5: Thanks, Hart. Good morning. I'm Carol Gass. Tuesday, it's Red Zone Garbage Pickup. And I don't know. I mean, I looked in the sky and I saw some blue sky. There is some smoke still hanging around. I'm kind of hoping. I love that word. Not in the English dictionary, but I've got it here on the program. So that's why we listen, isn't it? Hoping. Mm-hmm. It's a noun. Anyways, I am hoping that we're going to see the wind shift a little bit so it blows all this smoke somewhere else. But we'll see what happens. Still that red tinge in the air. And like you heard in the headline news, there is an air quality warning in effect because of that wildfire smoke. Supposed to see lots of sun today and 30 degrees. That is hot and smoky, isn't it? 13 already.
0: You might start your day with a great cup of coffee. We like to start every hour with great music.

It's Emerson Drive on Country 97FM at 8:12 on a smoky Tuesday morning. There is an air quality warning going on, so do what you will with that. I wish it wasn't so. Maybe the wind will change today. That would be great. We're not going to change the scroll. It's coming. Also some Chris Stapleton, but right now, oh, you've heard this before. I'm never drinking again. It's the Rec Laws on today's Best Country, Country 97FM. Sure, you're not.

0: Chris Stapleton's Parachute on Country 97 FM. Hi there, I'm Carol Gass. You don't need anything to come for the scroll this morning, just a couple minutes of your time. Let's go.
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0: Do you like movies about being stranded, like Castaway or The Perfect Storm? I always marvel at the human spirit and how, against all odds, people pull through the most incredible situations. This Australian sailor was stranded for months off the coast of Mexico with his dog Bella after trying to sail from the Mexican city of La Paz to French Polynesia, about 6,000 kilometers away. Everything started out great, but a few weeks after they set sail, there was a big storm that damaged his catamaran's electronics and communication systems, leaving him stranded in the Pacific Ocean. The voyage started in April, and he wasn't found until just a few days ago. How did they survive? Well, Buddy had fishing gear with him on the boat, and he'd catch fish for him and his dog, and they'd eat it raw. He also meticulously collected rainwater to keep them hydrated, and they stayed out of the sun as much as possible so they wouldn't get heat stroke. An ocean survival expert says it takes a combination of luck and skill to survive that long at sea, and he believes that Bella played a huge part in helping the pair survive.
2: You're living very much from day to day, and you have to have a positive mental attitude in order to get through this kind of ordeal and not give up. People need to appreciate how small the boat is and how vast the Pacific is. The chances of someone being found are pretty slim.
0: Way better to have your dog with you than a volleyball.
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0: Well, good morning. It's 8:23. It's Tuesday. It's Red Zone garbage pickup, I believe. Yep, it is. And now it does look a little bluer than it did. I mean, yesterday when I got home from work, the smoke, holy mackerel, I couldn't smell it. But boy, could you ever see it. And this morning it was pretty bad, but now I just looked out the window and I'm seeing a bit more blue. Still got that red tinge in the air. We do have an air quality warning in effect for Prince George as well because of the wildfire smoke. So if you have underlying health conditions, probably stay inside as much as you can. We're supposed to see a hot day, 30 degrees. It's 14 now as we get closer to the 8:30 news with some Jordan Davis. 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
1: Good morning. Prince George City Council gave the first three readings to rezone a section of the Moores Meadow into parkland during last night's meeting. The 4.4 hectare area encompasses the northeastern section of the parcel and currently serves as a gravel pit. Administration recommended denying the rezoning for a handful of reasons, including a long-standing planning history as a future residential infill area. Councillor Trudy Clausen put forward a motion to give the first three readings for the rezoning, which was passed unanimously. Construction is now underway on the $4 billion Sunrise Expansion Project. It's expected to be completed by the end of 2028. During a news conference in Prince George yesterday, the Federal Minister of Energy and Natural Resources, Tim Hodson, said it's all part of the property agreement signed between the provincial and federal governments this month.
2: Every kilometer built, every partnership formed, every worker hired, every investment made helps us move closer to the prosperity, security, affordability, and sustainability we all envision.
1: The Sunrise Expansion Project is expected to create 2,500 jobs, slightly more than half, in PG. The BC Jobs Minister Ravi Kalyan shed more light on the contingency plans in place to assist the over 300 direct workers impacted by Canfor's Northwood Pulp Mill closure. The shutdown is expected by the end of this year. Speaking in PG, Kalyan says the province is putting boots on the ground to help people get back on their feet.
3: We have been working to put a community transition team in place. I believe they'll be meeting with the workers and the company in the city very soon. Pleased to hear that the company is putting some dollars on to support workers and also repositioning them within the company.
1: The BC Nurses Union and the province resume mediation talks today. The nurses held a rally in Kelowna yesterday, and that rally followed one in Prince George on Friday. The BCNU removed picket lines last week. U.S. President Trump is slapping 50% tariffs on some Canadian goods, like hockey sticks, wine, and cement. He says it's in response to the discriminatory treatment of American products, like the U.S. booze ban, by all but two of the provinces and territories. The new tariffs are set to take effect in 30 days. Tim Hortons is thanking Canadians for raising $12.7 million on Camp Day, which was Wednesday of last week. 100% of the proceeds from hot and iced coffee sales that day go to Tim Hortons Foundation camps to help underserved youth reach their full potential. In the last 35 years, nearly $288 million has been raised, sending nearly 350,000 children to youth Tim camps. Get news alerts, direct your inbox. 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I'm Hartley Miller.
4: Thanks, Hart. Good morning. I'm Carol Gass. It's 8:34 on Tuesday. It's Red Zone Garbage Pickup, and we have an air quality warning in effect because of all the wildfire smoke. Now, depending on which window I look out, I see quite a bit of smoke on one side and then a little bit more blue sky on the other. Here's to hoping that the wind changes and blows all that smoke somewhere else, because honestly, it's supposed to be a beautiful summer day here. Hot, though, 30 degrees our top temp. It's 13 right now.
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0: It's Tyler Joe Miller on Country 97 FM. Hi there, I'm Carol Gass. Well, I don't know if you heard yesterday at this time, but we had a winner of week two of the 8 weeks of summer brought to you by Prince George Toyota and Country 97 FM. It was Don Gretz who won the Vail Fest getaway, so congratulations to Don. Now we move on to week number three, and this is a Golf PG getaway with two nights at the Best Western Plus, a $100 GC to the Eagle's Nest Restaurant, four rounds of golf at Aberdeen, GCs to local restaurants, $300 worth of gas from the Four Rivers Co-op, and a PWB prize pack. I mean, I was talking with someone yesterday, and they were saying, I don't play golf, but I can learn, and I love that attitude. That is such a great attitude. So, yes, coming up before 9 o'clock, you'll hear the cue to call, and we are going to play some golf together, me and caller number three, and then that person will qualify for this coming Monday's draw and maybe be the grand prize winner. That'd be cool, hey?
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0: Jackie, are you a golfer?
1: No.
0: Well, I love your honesty. That's awesome.
1: I said to my girlfriend, if I win this package, she would have to come and teach me how to do it.
0: Well, there you go. So it would be like a really cool experience between you and your girlfriend.
1: Yeah.
0: All right. Well, let's get you qualified. So this is going to take a bit of golf guessing for you. But okay. If I was on the green and I was making this shot with my putter, would I be able to sink it?
1: Yes, you would be able to.
0: Just like that. Use the putter. Got it in. And you're well on your way to becoming a golfer, my friend. Good luck in Monday's draw.
1: Thank you.
0: Thanks, Jackie.
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0: Well, good news for Jackie. She knew enough about golf that she knew I could make that, I don't know, what even you call it, that shot off the green with my putter to sink that ball, and she has qualified for the third week in the 8 weeks of summer and that great PG golf getaway. And not to worry, you'll have chances today again with both Colton Hoppe and Tim Gavin. So, you know, keep listening.
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0: 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And it would be lovely to sit out on their little patio. Well, except for it's smoky, and we do have the air quality warning in effect for Prince George, but it doesn't look, well, I guess it just depends on where you are, because like yesterday, I couldn't believe it. I could see all the smoke, but I couldn't smell it, but my eyes were burning for sure. So you do you. If you have underlying health conditions, you probably want to stay inside for sure. But, you know, it's so nice to go outside when there's sunshine and 30 degrees, which is where we're supposed to top out as a high today. Anyways, we'll see what happens. 13 degrees right now on our way to the 9 o'clock news with some Brantley Gilbert and Country Must Be Countrywide on today's Best Country, Country 97 FM. 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
1: Good morning. A small section of Moores Meadow has been given the first three ratings to be rezoned into parkland. City Council gave the first three ratings during last night's meeting. The 4.4 hectare area encompasses a northeastern section of the parcel and currently serves as a gravel pit. Administration recommended denying the rezoning for a handful of reasons. But after a motion was put forward to rezone the section of the parcel, Councilor Ron Palillo said this was a commitment made during the OCP process.
2: I made the commitment, council made the commitment that we wanted to go in this direction. Staff has brought it back, and my commitment hasn't changed.
1: Council unanimously gave the first three readings for the rezoning. The $4 billion Sunrise expansion project announced by Enbridge officially broke ground in Prince George yesterday. The expansion of the West Coast natural gas pipeline will ensure growing energy needs by providing up to 300 million cubic feet per day of additional transportation capacity. The Enbridge president and CEO is Greg Ebel, who says the indirect impact of this opportunity will be pretty large.
3: Some people come and stay. So I think you can, beyond the direct jobs, watch for the local community participants, whether it's restaurants, hotels, lodging services.
1: The project is expected to create 2,500 jobs, over which half will be based in Prince George. The expansion project will generate $700 million in tax revenue and should be completed by the end of 2028. A community transition team is in the process of being set up by the province to lend a helping hand to the 300 workers directly impacted by Canfor's Northwood Pulp Mill closure. The facility is expected to be shut down by the end of this year. BC Jobs Minister Ravi Kalon says with projects like the Sunrise expansion by Enbridge underway, there are opportunities for those workers to catch on elsewhere.
4: Yes, it is a difficult news to get. To see that, you know, these workers have lost their jobs. Pleased that there's going to be an opportunity for us to reposition and get people back to work as quick as possible so they can support their families and stay in this amazing community.
1: According to the BC Coroner Service, Northern Health had the highest fatality rate out of all the health authorities in the province at 2.9 deaths per 100,000 people. This after Northern Health recorded 9 drowning deaths last year. 5 of those were in the Northern Interior that consists of Prince George, Quesnel, Burns Lake, and the Robson Valley. Province-wide, 93 water-related fatalities occurred in 2025, the lowest yearly total in 4 years. Environment Canada has issued an air quality yellow warning advisory for Prince George, as smoke is causing or expected to cause poor air quality and reduced visibility. BCRCMP are looking to add more recruits in the north through a new recruiting process. Project Red Surge will allow applications from BC and the Yukon to be processed right from the applicant's home province. There'll be an information session at the Prince George Police Detachment on Victoria Street this afternoon from 2 until 4. The Prince George Youth Soccer Association Impact captured a couple of gold medals at the Provincial B Cup Championships in Kamloops. The Impact came first in girls under 14 and U16 age groups. Get news alerts, direct your inbox. Sign up at mypgnow.com. I'm Hartley Miller.
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9: Well, it's 9:04 on a smoky Tuesday. Hopefully the wind will shift and blow all this smoke out of here. I mean, we do have an air quality warning in effect, so anyone with asthma or if you're pregnant or any underlying health effects, you know, you definitely want to stay inside as much as you can. We are looking for a lot of sun today. If we can see it through the smoke, that'd be better. 30 degrees, so it's going to be hot. It's already 14.
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0: That's Cody Johnson with The Fall on Country 97 FM. Good morning, I'm Carol Guest. Now, I don't know about you, but I'm guessing that in 2026, you are looking for ways to save some money. I don't know if you can identify with this, but I take vitamins in the morning, so a multivitamin, biotin, I take vitamin B, and I take cranberry because I'm trying to avoid UTIs for my whole life, so I don't want that. And I normally take two cranberries every day. But I picked up a bottle the other day, and it was $30. So I've gone ahead and I've reduced it to one cranberry pill per day to see if that'll still work, but saving money, right? Anyway, I'm telling you all that to tell you this. You can save money by listening to Country 97 FM. I don't know if you heard yesterday, but this week, Colton is giving away Triple O's gift cards. Triple O's has a couple of new things on their menu, including the Southwest Crispy Chicken Burger. So if you like a crispy chicken burger, that might be one to try. And also a Campfire S'more Shake. I really try not to drink my calories, but when they come out with a Campfire S'more Shake, it's pretty hard to do. Anyways, the point being, you can save money by winning one of these GCs with Colton all week. So make sure you're listening.
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0: Gord Bamford with the question we all ask ourselves, don't we? Is it Friday yet on Country 97 FM? And the answer is no, it's definitely not yet, but it'll get here. And this weekend is busy with a capital B-U-S-Y. Holy mackerel. This weekend, the Renaissance Fair is happening at the Ag Arena, which you might know as the Rodeo Grounds, just on the side of the CN Center. Now, last year was their first annual, and it was tremendous. It was absolutely crazy. They couldn't ask for better attendance. I mean, at only $2 to get in, it's a pretty great family affair, and there's lots going on there, no question. Also, the Vanderhoof Air Show is happening this weekend. Now, that is going to be amazing, and amazinger, because in Vanderhoof, they're celebrating their centennial, so this year, it's bigger than better than ever, and it's going on both days, the Saturday and the Sunday. So I don't know what you got planned this weekend, but there's lots to do. You don't have to look far.
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0: With a shout out to everyone working hard for Chieftain Auto Parts, both downtown and on the Heart. Also want to shout out Jackie, who, even though she doesn't play golf currently, she's willing to learn, and I learned that this morning when I was qualifying her for the third week of the 8 weeks of summer. Jackie, are you a golfer?
2: No.
0: Well, I love your honesty. That's awesome.
2: I said to my girlfriend, if I win this package, she would have to come and teach me how to do it.
0: Well, there you go. So it would be like a really cool experience between you and your girlfriend.
2: Yeah.
0: You'll definitely have chances to play again with Colton Hoppe and Tim Gavin today. And whatever you're doing with this smoky Tuesday, play safe, okay? Have fun. And I'll be back again tomorrow morning at 6 a.m. Hopefully the wind will shift and the smoke will vamoose. That'd be nice, hey? I'll talk to you then. See ya.
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1: Just after 10 o'clock, it's Tuesday. I'm Colton Hoppe, and Moores Meadow, it could be getting a facelift after last night's city council meeting. Darren Bain has a scoop on that over on mypgnow.com. Looking outside as we are into Tuesday together, 30 at the daytime high, a whole lot of sunshine coming our way. But that also brings with it the air quality statement that's still in effect, smoke throughout the city. So if you're working outside and you do have some breathing issues, don't overdo it. Keep that water up. You're making it through the 9-to-5 grind in no time. You see anything on the roads I should know about? 562-9797. We're sitting at 21 with sun around Prince George.
0: Wallet, keys, phone. What am I forgetting? Oh, right. Another hour of today's best country. Country 97.

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Going back all the way to the year 2000 with Keith Urban. It's But for the Grace of God here on Country 97 FM. Keith, he had himself a unique adventure when breaking into the country music scene. Not a whole lot of artists release self-titled albums back-to-back and have the second one be more successful than the first. But Keith, he made it work, especially when this song dropped as the third single. It was also a shock of an Aussie coming onto the Nashville scene and turning heads with absolutely killer guitar playing and a charm you couldn't put your finger on. That right there set this song and the album up for success. And but for the grace of God, if Keith knew what was coming his way for the next 20 years, we'd have gotten this one a lot earlier. Tuesday, it's going to be a hot one. Keep that water up. It's Jade Eagleson, Country 97 FM.

0: Leon Womack on your Tuesdays. I hope you dance, Country 97 FM. I'm Colton Hoppy. How's your Tuesday going? And it is going to be another ripper of a day. Keep that water up, sunscreen on, and mind yourself if you're working outside with all this smoke. But we have a busy one for you today, as always. Chance to win a $25 gift card to our friends at Triple O's just by giving me your menu order just before 12 o'clock. Put that cue to call out. 8 weeks of summer, we're qualifying at 20 after 12. We're going golfing with a Golf PG getaway. I'll explain more at 20 after. And a chance to qualify for Aaron Goodvin tickets at 20 after 1 this afternoon, with the Kick the Dust Up for Hospice show being 2 weeks away. And with all this hot weather this week, I want to know the most refreshing beverage you can have to quench your thirst. And there's bonus points if it's 9 to 5 friendly.
1: It's the middle of the day. 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
0: Well, right now we're sitting at 10:19. It's Tuesday morning. I'm Colton Hoppy. 30 is the daytime high. A whole lot of sun and some smoke in the area today. So keep that water up if you're working outside for the day and sunscreen. It's your best friend as always. We're sitting at 21 right now. It's Dean Brody. It's A Man Without a Woman. Country 97 FM.

Blake Shelton's Stay Country or Die Trying here on Country 97 FM. I'm Colton Hoppy in the BCNE. It's going to be jumping this weekend because the Renaissance Fair is in town Saturday and Sunday. I'm excited for this, and I want to give you a chance to potentially win tickets. I will tell you how in a few minutes. More importantly, we're going to highlight some of the fun you can have this weekend right after Sully Burrows here on Country 97 FM.

0: Hey, Sully Burrows, it's Put It On Me here on Country 97 FM. I'm Colton Hoppy. It just seems like summer is getting busier and busier around Prince George. This weekend, it's truly no exception, because the BCNE Renaissance Fair, that is taking over the 25th and the 26th. It's a Saturday and a Sunday. I'm excited for this. I have not been to a Ren Fair before, and I'm ready to get my medieval on. That's right. We're going back to the times of old where you talked with the accent and you ate the giant turkey legs. That's what we're doing. And you want to go? Of course you do. It's family-friendly fun. All you got to do is text me the word REN, R-E-N, and 26, like the year 2026. Smash that together. Send it to our text line at 562-9797. You'll be entered into the draw to win some VIP tickets. That's right, VIP passes to go and have some fun at the Ren Fair this weekend.
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Madeline Merlot's got that neon love here on Country 97 FM. I'm Colton Hoppy. It's Tuesday morning, and it is going to be hot all week long. But don't worry, I have got it. I have found what is going to be cooling you off all day tomorrow. Sadly, it's not an outdoor pool, but it's something you can drink, which is way more better, if you ask me. We're going to talk about it right after Carter Faith, Country 97 FM.

0: Carter Faith, it's Betty here on Country 97 FM. I'm Colton Hoppy. It's hot. We're all a little warm. And we're trying to get refreshed. We're trying to get cooled off in a sense. Tomorrow's the way you're going to be doing that because the Big Squeeze is back. That's right. The lemonade stands all in support of Big Brothers and Big Sisters of Northern BC. I'm going to be running around tomorrow trying to find the best one in town and making sure you check it out as well. Because who doesn't like a refreshing glass of lemonade? It's perfect in the summer. You can have it in the winter, but summer, it just makes sense. It's that sweet tart treat that we all love. There are about 10 different lemonade stands all throughout Prince George tomorrow that I'm going to be hitting and making sure I find the best one that is going to quench your thirst. You want to see the map of where all these are set up? Big Brothers Big Sisters of Northern BC is where you're going to find all of that info. Or you can just keep it locked on Country 97 FM tomorrow because I'm going to be running around and having way too much sugar.
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0: 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We're going for a high of 30 this afternoon. We are sitting at 23 and sunny, smoky around Prince George. Parmalee taking us to 11 o'clock. 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
1: Good morning. I'm Brendan Palou. Prince George City Council gave the first three readings to rezone a section of Moores Meadow into parkland during last night's meeting. The 4.4-hectare area encompasses a northeastern section of the parcel and currently serves as a gravel pit. Now, administration recommended denying the rezoning for a handful of reasons, such as the current agriculture and forest rezoning preserving City Council's ability to consider all future land use options through a more comprehensive planning process. After a motion was put forward to rezone the section of the parcel, Councillor Corey Ramsey reiterated the gravel could contribute to be extracted under a park zone.
2: I would like to see us permanently zone this as P1, but also look at the aggregate valuation.
1: Council unanimously gave the first three readings for the rezoning. Enbridge shined a big spotlight on what was an otherwise gloomy midsummer day in Prince George. Yesterday, the company began construction on its $4 billion Sunrise expansion project, which is expected to be completed by the end of 2028. Federal Minister of Energy and Natural Resources Tim Hodgson says a project of this magnitude shows that Canada is open for business.
3: Canada can build big things. Canada will build big things. And Canada is building big things today. Here in Prince George, construction is underway. Workers are on the site. Investment is flowing. And Canada is building again.
1: It will also create 2,500 jobs, including for local Indigenous communities, and generate $700 million in tax revenue to fund local roads, hospitals, and schools. Roughly 1,300 of those jobs will be local. A community transition team is also in the process of being set up by the province to lend a helping hand to the 300 workers directly impacted by Canfor's Northwood Pulp Mill closure. The facility is expected to close by the end of this year, resulting in an annual reduction of around 300,000 tons. Speaking in Prince George yesterday, BC Jobs Minister Ravi Kalon says seeing good-paying jobs vanish from a resource-rich community is a pretty tough pill to swallow.
4: You know, obviously very tough news to hear about 300 people losing their jobs. Personal for me, my dad got laid off on a mill many, many years ago, and I still remember the impacts that happened had to our family. So it's not only the workers, it's their families as well.
1: He adds Canfor is putting dollars in to support the impacted workers as well as reposition some of them within the company. You can now add Prince George to the list of communities impacted by wildfire smoke. Environment Canada issued an air quality advisory for the Northern Capital that is expected to remain in place for the next 24 to 48 hours. Other regions being impacted or are likely to be impacted by wildfire smoke include Fort Nelson, BC Peace River, Williston, and McGregor. And Tim Hortons is thanking Canadians for raising $12.7 million on Camp Day on Wednesday of last week. 100% of the proceeds from hot and iced coffee sales that day go to the Tim Hortons Foundation camps to help underserved youth reach their full potential. Officials say this year's results are about more than dollars raised. They represent thousands of acts of kindness and a commitment to supporting young people. In the last 35 years, nearly $288 million has been raised, sending nearly 350,000 underserved youth to Tim's camps. Be the first to know. Get news alerts directly to your inbox by signing up at mypgnow.com.
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9: All right, now it's 11:04. I'm Colton Hoppy. We are going for another warm one here today. 30, it's the daytime high. Sun, cloud, maybe a light breeze, and air quality statement still in effect as we have smoke blanketing Prince George here again today. So if you're working outside, water, sunscreen, and take your breaks. That right there is a trifecta for getting through the 9-to-5 grind. You see anything on the roads I should know about? 250-562-9797. Right now around Prince George, we're sitting with sun and 24.
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John Party. It's Your Heart or Mine on Country 97 FM. I'm Colton Hoppy. It is hot. It's going to be hot. It's smoky and it's muggy. We're sweating and feeling a little on the blah side just from how warm it is, although I love the heat. We should work on getting you refreshed. We'll get into how we're going to do that in a few minutes, so think about it. What's something refreshing you like to have? It'll all make sense right after Cameron Whitcomb, Country 97 FM.

0: There's Cameron Wickham. It's Quitter on Country 97 FM. I'm Colton Hoppy. It is a warm, muggy, sunny, smoky Tuesday. It's all the things at once. And maybe you're spending the day working outside. Water's just not cutting it. You need a little extra on keeping your thirst quenched. I want to know something from you, and this is going to open up a bunch of avenues of what you like to have on a hot summer day. What's the refreshing beverage of choice? I am open to all suggestions, as always, but I want to keep this in the realm of the 9-to-5 allowances, so none of us are being excluded, because a refreshing adult beverage, that would hit the spot anytime in the sunshine, but it doesn't really make sense for 11:30 in the morning. I'm weird, and I love yellow Gatorade. It's not the most popular choice, but it's what keeps me refreshed on a summer day. What about yourself? What do you go for on a hot summer day? 250-562-9797. Let's build ourselves the perfect refreshment list.
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0: It's 11:20 on your Tuesday morning. I'm Colton Hoppy, and we are going for a high of 29 this afternoon. A whole lot of sunshine. Yellow air quality statement is still in effect. What's your go-to refreshing summer beverage? 250-562-9797. 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

0: 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Gonna be great. Hope to see you there.
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There's Taylor Swift. It's I Knew It, I Knew You on Country 97 FM. I'm Colton Hoppe. It's 11:29. It's Tuesday morning, and we are talking all about the things that we rely on to feel refreshed, especially when it's hot like this, it's muggy like this, and the smoke in the city as well, adding another layer on top of that. I'm open to any and all of your suggestions to 50-562-9797 for what you go for with a nice, refreshing beverage. Let's try and keep it between the rails of 9 to 5. Let's go with that. And we're going to be taking a look at some of the suggestions you've already been sending in right after Stephen Lee Olsen, Country 97 FM.

0: Stephen Lee Olson, we're all raised by a good time here on Country 97 FM. I'm Colton Hoppy, 11:33 Tuesday morning, and it is going to be hot all week long until Friday, which is why we're trying to find the line of what refreshes you when the mercury goes above 25 degrees. You've been bringing some pretty good suggestions over on our Facebook page, Today's Best Country 97 FM. Lots of love for lemonade, slushies, and I knew we weren't going to be able to keep it inside the rails of 9 to 5 hours for too long. Some Crossroads clear cut. When enjoyed responsibly, delicious. I might be firing up the blender, making another batch of that Brazilian lemonade I made about a month ago. That is the most refreshing thing I have probably ever had, and it won't break the bank. The most expensive thing you're buying is the limes, and that's probably $4 for a half a dozen of them. But what about yourself? 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Let's add to the list.
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He is Russell Dickerson. It's Worth Your Wild on Country 97 FM. I'm Colton Hoppy. It's quarter to noon. It's Tuesday morning, and lunchtime, it's around the corner. You feeling hungry? Maybe you forgot your lunch today, or maybe you're looking at the lunch bag, and you're like, you know what? I don't want that today. I want to go and treat myself. Well, all this week, you have a chance to get treated by me to Triple O's, because I got a $25 GC to Triple O's, potentially with your name on it, sitting right next to me. Caller 3, they get their hands on it with one catch. You got to give me your Triple O's order. That is how you are getting your hands on this. Caller 3 gets it, 250-562-9797. 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

0: All right, Melissa. So it is a scorcher of a day. We don't want to make lunch. We don't want to have to eat the lunch we packed. How does Triple O sound to you?
1: Triple O sounds great.
0: So you're not getting off scot-free here, Melissa. However, you got to give me your Triple O's order. What are you picking? The burger, the side, and the drink. What do we got?
1: I would get like a bacon cheeseburger with just regular fries and Diet Coke.
0: A lot of love for the Diet Coke when we're getting the burger. We need to offset. We need to be healthy with the burger, right?
1: I guess so.
0: I mean, it's a Diet Coke. It counts for no calories. That's the win right there.
1: There we go.
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0: 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We're trying to get there, and it heated up in a hurry. We're sitting at 25 around PG. It's High Valley. 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
1: Good afternoon, I'm Brendan Palu. A small section of Moores Meadow has been given the first of three readings to be rezoned into parkland. City Council gave the first three readings during last night's meeting. Now, the 4.4-hectare area encompasses a northeastern section of the parcel and currently serves as a gravel pit. Administration recommended denying the rezoning for a handful of reasons, such as the current agriculture and forestry zoning, preserving City Council's ability to consider all future land use options through a more comprehensive planning process. After a motion was put forward to rezone the section of the parcel, Councilor Ron Palillo says this was a commitment made during the OCP process.
2: I made the commitment, Council made the commitment that we wanted to go in this direction. Staff has brought it back, and my commitment hasn't changed.
1: Council unanimously gave the first three readings for the rezoning. BC Jobs Minister Avi Kalon shed a little bit more light on the contingency plans in place to assist the over 300 direct workers impacted by Canfor's Northwood pulp mill closure. The company made the announcement last week, citing challenges of accessing fiber, resulting in a prolonged period of unsustainable financial losses. While speaking in Prince George yesterday, Callan says the province is putting boots on the ground to help people get back on their feet.
3: We have been working to put a community transition team in place. I believe they'll be meeting with the workers and the company in the city very soon. Pleased to hear that the company is putting some dollars on to support workers and also repositioning them within the company.
1: The mill is expected to close by the end of this year, resulting in an annual reduction of about 300,000 tons. The $4 billion Sunrise expansion project announced by Enbridge officially broke ground in Prince George yesterday. Now, the expansion of the West Coast natural gas pipeline will ensure growing energy needs by providing up to 300 million cubic feet per day of additional transportation capacity. Among the many dignitaries in attendance was Enbridge President and CEO Greg Ebel, who says the indirect impact of this opportunity will actually be pretty large.
4: Some people come and stay. So I think you can, beyond the direct jobs, watch for the local community participants, whether it's restaurants, hotels, lodging services.
1: The project will create over 2,500 jobs, over half of which will be based in Prince George. The expansion project will generate $700 million in tax revenue and should be completed by the end of 2028. A new Made in Northern BC app is providing British Columbians and Albertans a one-stop shop for wildfire information. Jeff Parr, a native of Dawson Creek, has spent the last year building Wildfire Ready, a free bilingual app that compiles wildfire-related information from official sources such as wildfire information, road closures, and more. Parr says he built the app to help make it easier to find important information.
5: The information existed, but it was just scattered across too many places. People were doing the assembly themselves at the worst possible moments.
1: And a standout UNBC women's basketball alum will be Canada's flag bearer at the 2026 Commonwealth Games in Glasgow, Scotland. Commonwealth Sport Canada selected Katie Dandeneau today to fly the nation's flag during the opening ceremonies on Thursday. Dandeneau is a member of Canada's 3-on-3 wheelchair basketball team. The Pender Island BC product was named Wheelchair Basketball Canada's Female Athlete of the Year in 2020 and MVP of the 2025 IWBF 3-on-3 Open World Championships. Be the first to know. Get news alerts directly to your inbox by signing up at mypgnow.com.
6: Thank you there, Brendan. Good afternoon. I'm Colton Hopp. It's 12:03, 29 degrees the daytime high this afternoon. Going to be seeing sunshine, maybe a couple clouds, and the air quality statement that is still in effect for smoke hanging around the Prince George area. We're going to be dropping down to 12 overnight, so it is going to cool off a little bit, and then tomorrow high of 31 and a whole lot of sunshine once again. You see anything on the roads I should know about, 250-562-9797. Help that pass along and make your commutes a little easier right now. Sunshine, smoky, we're sitting at 25.
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We're going all the way back to 2018 with the Eli Young Band for that one. It's Love Ain't on Country 97 FM. Look, it's not uncommon for a band to give us a new song or two when they come along with a greatest hits album. That's exactly what the Eli Young Band gave us with Love Ain't. And the term love song, it gets tossed around pretty fast and loose in the country music genre. But the Eli Young Band, man, did they ever nail it on the head with this one. Almost giving us a counter love song, if that makes sense. Just go with me on this for a second. It basically draws out every single nuance of what love isn't and makes you look for what it can be. It's a brave play. I like it. 10 after 12 is where we were sitting on our Tuesday afternoon together. We'll go through what is up for grabs with 8 weeks of summer in, let's call it, just under 7 minutes time. Right now it's the Washboard Union, Country 97 FM.

0: There's the latest out of Ella Langley and Morgan Wallen. It's I Can't Love You Anymore on Country 97 FM. I'm Colton Hoppy. It's 12:17 Tuesday afternoon. Your cue to call for 8 weeks of summer. It's just around the corner. But I want to get you squared up with what the prize is you're playing for this week if you haven't heard. This is a good one. Heck, they are all good when it comes to 8 weeks of summer. And we are doing the Golf Prince George Getaway. If you got somebody who likes to spend more time at the golf course than around the house this summer, this one's for them. A couple nights stay at the Best Western, $100 GC to the Eagle's Nest Restaurant, 4 rounds of golf out at Aberdeen Glen, and a couple more gift cards to some awesome eats around town, $300 in gas from our friends at Four Rivers Co-op, and a PWB prize pack. 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That's how we're qualifying you. Your cue to call coming up just a couple minutes.
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0: All right, Kiana. 8 weeks of summer. It's rolling on. Week three is all about golfing Prince George. Are you a big golfer?
1: No, I'm not, but I do enjoy it.
0: We all like getting outside for some sunshine here and spending a little time on the golf course, right?
1: That's right.
0: So I'm assuming this would be for somebody, you know, who's a big golfer?
1: It'd actually be for me and my husband, I think.
0: Ooh, that's a good little weekend.
1: Yeah.
0: Nice little staycation is what we call it.
1: Yeah, I think so.
0: All right, so you got to play some virtual golf with me, and we're stepping up to the first tee. That hole, it's 400 yards away. What club are we pulling out of the bag to tee off with?
1: A driver.
0: Let's see if it's the driver. It's the driver. We nailed that one, Kiana.
1: Thank you.
0: All right, so you are officially in for 8 weeks of summer, potentially going to do some golfing right here in your own backyard. Nice little staycation. How does that sound?
1: It sounds amazing.
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Here's the new one out of Kenny Chesney. It's called Carry on Country 97 FM. I'm Colton Hoppy. It's 12:32. Big shout out Kiana. She got in with me for 8 weeks of summer qualifying. Don't worry, you got another chance later this afternoon to hit the links with Tim Gavin to play some phone golf. 10 after 4 for that one. As always, huge thank you to Prince George Toyota making 8 weeks of summer possible. And I want to go back to the conversation we were having last hour. I want to talk about what we're doing to stay refreshed this week, because it's going to be hot. We'll get into that through Lindsay L, Country 97 FM.

0: Tripping on Us out of Lindsay L here on Country 97 FM. I'm Colton Hoppy. It's Tuesday afternoon, 12:35, and it is going to be hot. 31 degrees at a time high, a whole lot of sunshine, not a lot of breeze, and that air quality statement is still in effect. We are focusing all on how we're going to keep you refreshed going throughout the week. Luckily, temperature is supposed to break by the weekend, and you have been bringing some awesome suggestions over on our Facebook page, Today's Best Country 97 FM. Lots of love for lemonade. Remember, tomorrow is Big Brothers Big Sisters Big Squeeze. Lemonade stands popping up all over the city. And there's one that Brielle brought up, and this one, I don't know how I missed this when I was thinking about this originally. It's as Canadian as it comes. The Humble Ice Cap. That right there, it hits the spot year-round, but in the summer, that is a treat all to its own.
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There's Tay Bates. That's going to leave a memory here on Country 97 FM. I'm Colton Hoppy, the BC NE Ren Fair. It's coming up this weekend. How do you get your name in the draw to get some tickets on us? I'll tell you right after Dallas Smith, Mackenzie Porter. It's 1-2, Country 97 FM.

0: As Dow Smith and Mackenzie Porter, it's 1-2 here on Country 97 FM. I'm Colton Hoppy, the BCNE Ren Fair. It's taken over the BCNE grounds this weekend, the 25th and the 26th. I'm excited for this. I've never been to a Ren Fair before, and I am checking this out because I want to see if I can get that comically large turkey leg that you see at all of the medieval dining halls where they put on the full knighting displays. Yes, they are going to have those. They're going to have knight battles. I am stoked for that. Although, don't ask if you can sign up and do it. That armor is insanely heavy. Do you want to check this out? Of course you do. All you got to do is text me the word REN, R-E-N, 2026. One word separated. It'll all go into the draw and get you in to win a pair later on this afternoon with Tim Gavin. Just think of the big turkey leg. That's all I'm saying.
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1: Hey, look at that. It's 1 o'clock. We're officially into the back day of back half of Tuesday. Pardon me. I'm Colton Hoppy. Did you hear the news about a new app that's made right here in Northern BC for wildfire information? Yeah, Darren Baines got that over on mypgnow.com. Go give that one a read. It's pretty cool what they're doing. Looking outside as we are handling the rest of Tuesday here together. 29, it's still the daytime high. Sunshine, maybe a couple of clouds, light breeze, and we do have smoke in the area. Yellow air quality statement. That is still in effect. So just take some extra caution if you're doing some exercise outside this afternoon. But right now around Prince George, we are on the way to Toasty. 27 degrees with sun. If you see anything on the roads, as always, you can let me know at 250-562-9797.
0: We've come to the conclusion there's never too much country.
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1: There's Josh Ross. It's Hate How You Look on Country 97 FM. I'm Colton Hoppy. What are you doing on August 6th? It's a Thursday. We're just back from a long weekend. You're going to get back into the doldrums of the work routine. Why not just take that entire week of August off? Because August 6th, it's Kick the Dust Up for Hospice. It's the big country show they are doing over at the BCNE grounds with Aaron Goodwin and the Chris Goodwin Band, not to mention live music all day long. You got food trucks, games. It's a perfect family thing. And what would you do if I told you? You'll have a chance to enter in to win these coming up in just a couple of minutes. All you got to do, listen up for an Aaron Goodwin song. That's your hint. We're doing that in just a few minutes.
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1: Well, right now it's 1:19 on your Tuesday afternoon. I'm Colton Hoppy, and now is the chance for you to give me a show, get your name in the draw for some Aaron Goodwin tickets, August 6th over at the BCNE. 250-562-9797. 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
4: It's great.

That right there, it encapsulates all things summertime. The Zach Brown Band, Jimmy Buffett, they're pairing up for Knee Deep here on Country 97 FM. Man, I love that song, Come Summertime. I'm Colton Hoppy. It's 1:30 on your Tuesday afternoon. It is hot. It is smoky. But we're not letting us get that down because we've been brainstorming all day about how you are going to be staying refreshed, staying cool when the mercury hits 30 degrees on the thermostat. And I got one. It might be unpopular. Trust me, it might be unpopular in the sense of we haven't thought of it. We'll get to it right after Bobby Wills, Country 97 FM. I know you-

0: Bobby Wills asking that awkward question you're always asking on a first date. It's Won't You Be Mine on Country 97 FM. I'm Colton Hoppy. It's 1:34. It's Tuesday afternoon. 30 degrees our daytime high, and we have been talking all about keeping yourself cool with the refreshments here today, because we need to stay hydrated. More importantly, sweating isn't doing anybody any fun whatsoever. And I found it. I found the most overlooked one we could possibly have talked about here today. More importantly, it's great for the kids. It's great for the lake, because you can do it both ways. Why have we not thought about the Humble snow cone yet? Yeah, get yourself one of those snow cone makers. Maybe just bash up a big thing of ice, throw it in a blender. You have basic snow. Get your syrups, your flavoring, and if you're feeling on the more left-handed side of things, you can make that for the weekend, but the snow cone. Great, now I want a snow cone.
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0: 1:37 on your Tuesday afternoon. 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We are going for that high of 30 here this afternoon. I think we're going to get there in the next hour or so. We're at 28 right now. 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

0: weekend's Vanderhoof International Air Show is 2 days of fire, smoke, and thunder, inspiring the next generation to fly. 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

Bailey Zimmerman's Chevy Silverado on Country 97 FM. I'm Colton Hoppy. We are rounding it out with me. I'm almost done. But Tim Gavin, he is up next, 2 to 6, as always. And Tim's got a busy afternoon for you. We're going to get you squared away with what you need to know right after Megan Patrick. It's a safe place to break. Country 97 FM.

0: It's Megan Patrick on Country 97 FM. I'm Colton Hoppy. That's it. That wraps it with me. I'm done. I'm out of here. Tim Gavin up next, 2 to 6, as always with you. He's got a busy one for you. He's going to be drawing one lucky winner out of the qualifiers myself and Carol Gass did throughout the day to get some tickets to go see Aaron Goodvin kick the dust up for Hospice. 8 weeks of summer, that is coming your way as well. He's got a few tricks up his sleeve, as always. I'm actually going to be running around tomorrow for Big Brothers Big Sisters of Northern BC's Big Squeeze all around Prince George tomorrow, hearing where some of the best lemonade stands in the city are hiding. So that's what you get from me tomorrow. We're chatting later.
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1: Good afternoon. I'm Tim Gavin. There is a new Made in Northern BC app providing lots of wildfire information. If you want some more details, Darren Bain has that info over on myprincegeorgenow.com. And looking outside, speaking of wildfires, there is still some smoke hanging up in the sky right now. 26 degrees around Prince George.
0: We've come to the conclusion there's never too much country.

Going back to 2017 for this throwback, it's Chris Jansen with Fix a Drink on Country 97 FM. I want to make an argument that this is the second most important single in Chris Jansen's back catalog. Obviously, Buy Me a Boat, his biggest hit still, and still one of my favorite Chris Jansen songs, but this was the song that proved that Chris Jansen had some staying power. It ended up getting a platinum certification and was the first in a string of about four singles that had a little bit of staying power and proved that he could still make a great song. And that is your throwback track brought to you by the Black Clover Pub. Hey, you dealing with the smoke all right? Definitely still hazy out there. 26 degrees around Prince George. Owen Riegling, Country 97 FM.

0: JoJo Mason on Country 97 FM. It's 213, 26 degrees, and still very smoky outside. Hey, good afternoon. I'm Tim Gavin. I actually want to know how you're dealing with the smoke, because the combination of the smoke and also the pretty high temperatures this week, definitely kind of a double-edged sword because, well, obviously you want to have some good air circulation. Normally this week I'd want to have all of my windows open, but at the same time, can't exactly do that with the smoke. It almost feels like we have to choose between having a cool room and healthy lungs. I'll be honest, this is a tough choice.
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0: Right now it's 217, 26 degrees. Still a bit hazy outside around Prince George. 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

0: do. It ain't for the money, it ain't for the glory. 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
1: Trace Adkins on Country 97 FM. How's it going? I'm Tim Gavin. Do you got any plans coming up this weekend? Because one thing that I'm looking forward to going to is the Ren Faire. Back by popular demand for the second year in a row. And if you haven't been before, oh, it's great. Basically, everyone dresses up like it's medieval times, has a good time, and yeah, it's just a really great time. And you actually have a chance at winning VIP passes into the Ren Faire this weekend, which includes VIP entry, early entry on opening day, reserved seating over at the arena, which there's going to be a lot of combat demonstrations over there, a lot of swords, a lot of armor, all that good stuff. If you want to get a chance at winning your way in with these VIP passes, all you got to do is text the keyword REN2026. That's REN2026 to 250-562-9797. We'll pick a winner a little bit later on this afternoon.
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0: Latest from High Valley, it's called Fools on Country 97 FM. How's it going? I'm Tim Gavin. 26 degrees outside, and it's sunny, but also kind of smoky. But, you know, one thing that this smoke does not change, the fact that you could probably go for a nice, refreshing drink, something to really, you know, quench your thirst. And what better thing during the summer than some lemonade? Big Brothers, Big Sisters, they have the big squeeze going on tomorrow. So all over Prince George tomorrow, you're going to be able to find some darn good lemonade. And better yet, our midday guy, Colton Hoppe, he is going to be the one out of the studios into the city on a quest to find the best of that lemonade. So make sure you listen up close to him tomorrow.
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0: It's Brett Kissel, Country 97 FM, 247, 26 degrees. How's it going? I'm Tim Gavin. You having a decent Tuesday? Right now, we have Travis on the phone, just won some tickets to the Ren Faire coming up this weekend. And Travis, have you ever been to the Ren Faire before?
1: No, I have not.
0: Okay, well, let me tell you, you are going to have a great time at this. It's going to be a lot of people dressed up, having a great time. If you're into swords, if you're into armor, if you're into knights, into fantasy, this is the place for you.
1: Oh, wicked. Awesome.
0: Yeah, congratulations. And if you want to win your way in, all you got to do is text the keyword REN2026. 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
0: Right now it's 251, 26 degrees. Time and weather is for the 58th annual Nechako Valley Exhibition Fall Fair. 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
1: Good afternoon, I'm Brendan Palou. Prince George City Council gave the first three readings to rezone a section of Moores Meadow into parkland during last night's meeting. The 4.4-hectare area encompasses a northeastern section of the parcel and currently serves as a gravel pit. Administration recommended denying the rezoning for a handful of reasons, including a long-standing planning history as a future residential infill area. Councillor Trudy Clausen put forward a motion to give first three readings for the rezoning, which was passed unanimously. You can now add Prince George to the list of communities impacted by wildfire smoke. Environment Canada issued an air quality advisory for the Northern Capital that is expected to remain in place for the next 24 to 48 hours. Other regions being impacted or are likely to be impacted by wildfire smoke include Fort Nelson, the BC Peace River, Williston, and McGregor. A community transition team is in the process of being set up by the province to lend a helping hand to the 300 workers directly impacted by Canfor's Northwood Pulp Mill closure. The facility is expected to close by the end of this year, resulting in an annual reduction of about 300,000 tons. BC Jobs Minister Ravi Kalon spoke on the matter while in Prince George yesterday. He says with projects like Enbridge's Sunrise expansion finally underway, there are opportunities for those workers to catch on elsewhere.
2: Yes, it is a difficult news to get. To see that these workers have lost their jobs. Pleased that there's going to be an opportunity for us to reposition and get people back to work as quick as possible so they can support their families and stay in this amazing community.
1: He adds Canfor is putting dollars in to support the impacted workers as well as reposition some of them within the company. A new app developed in northern BC is providing a one-stop shop for British Columbians and Albertans for wildfire information. Jeff Parr, a native of Dawson Creek, spent the last year building Wildfire Ready, a free bilingual app that compiles wildfire-related information from official sources, such as wildfire information, road closures, and more. He says the app isn't intended to replace official sources, but to put all the information into one place.
3: It's a companion to 911 and BC Wildfire Services. We're never trying to replace anyone. We don't invent data. We compile what's already public into one place, and we credit every source.
1: And a standout UNBC women's basketball alum will be Canada's flag bearer at the 2026 Commonwealth Games in Glasgow, Scotland. Commonwealth Sport Canada selected Katie Dandino today to fly the nation's flag during the opening ceremonies on Thursday. Dandino was a member of Canada's 3-on-3 wheelchair basketball team. The Pender Island BC product was named Wheelchair Basketball Canada's Female Athlete of the Year in 2020 and MVP of the 2025 IWBF 3-on-3 Open World Championships. Be the first to know. Get news alerts directly to your inbox by signing up at mypgnow.com.
4: Thanks for the update, Brendan. Good afternoon. I'm Tim Gavin. Still smoky out there, but there is a lot of sunshine outside. We are going to be cooling down to about 14 degrees, but that's going to happen later on. Once we get into Wednesday, expect it to start getting even warmer. Lots of sunshine tomorrow and getting up to about 31 degrees. Right now, it's still pretty hot out there. 27 around Prince George.
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0: Cole Swindell on Country 97 FM. It is 11 after 3, 27 degrees. It is very hot out there and also very smoky. But you know what? Let's not focus on that right now. Let's focus on the fact that it is still very warm and still a lot of summer to enjoy and look forward to. Like the Hospice Country Music Festival. That's going to be coming up August 6th. That's sneaking up on us, I think, a little bit faster than we thought, right? I mean, it's already almost the end of July. It's always good to have some stuff to look forward to. And coming up in about 6 minutes, someone's going to be winning their way in.
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0: it's the Chris Goodwin Band on Country 97 FM, and they're actually going to be playing live over at the Hospice Country Music Festival coming up on Thursday, August 6th. And right now we got Lori on the phone. And by the way, how are you doing today?
1: I will be in about an hour and 22 minutes. I'll be off of work.
0: Okay. Well, you know what? I think we need to speed that up a little bit and help you have a great day right now. And I know exactly how we're going to do that, Lori.
1: How are we going to do it?
0: Well, by telling you that you have won your way into the Hospice Country Music Festival.
1: Oh, yes. Oh, yes. Thank you. Thank you.
0: You are very welcome. So Aaron Goodwin's going to be headlining this. You ever seen him before?
1: No, I haven't, actually.
0: Okay. Well, let me tell you. He puts on a fantastic show. Plus, we have a whole bunch of other great local acts. Rick Stavely is going to be there. Chris Goodwin Band is going to be there. This is going to be a really awesome time. Are you ready to kick the dust up for Hospice?
1: Oh, I'm going to kick the dust up. You bet. I better schedule some time off.
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11: Right now it's 3:21, 27 degrees around Prince George. 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

Jess Moskaluk on Country 97 FM. It's 327, 27 degrees, and we're getting closer to your time to qualify for 8 weeks of summer. Week three is a Golf Prince George package, and I think with that, you need to get in a little bit of practice, right? Because, I mean, maybe it's been a while since you've gone golfing. You want to be able to make sure that you are still good to go. I still want to do that, too. So, well, let's do a bit of golf practice coming up in a few minutes. First, we got Brooks and Dunn, Red Dirt Road, Country 97 FM.

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0: Tim Hicks with Stronger Beer on Country 97 FM. It's 535, 28 degrees. I'm Tim Gavin. The prize this week for week three of 8 weeks of summer, brought to you by Prince George Toyota, is a Golf PG prize pack, which involves you, three of your buddies, heading out over to Aberdeen Glen. But you know what? Might be a good idea to get a little bit of practice in, and that's exactly what I'm going to do here. All right, let's do this together. Go on a little journey with me. Picture this. We're out at Aberdeen Glen, right at hole one. That perfect day for some golfing. Nice par five here. So we got a little bit of a distance to make. But you know what? I think we can make that distance with our driver. So let's give it a good whack. Let's see what happens. Wow, looks like we actually got some good distance there. This is what I get for not saying four before I swing.
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0: Mackenzie Porter on Country 97 FM. It's 344, 28 degrees. You know, I want to give a shout out to everyone who is working on some road construction around Prince George. I mean, dealing with this heat and the smoke on top of dealing with all that hard work. Yeah, probably a little on the challenging side. Well, definitely a lot on the challenging side. So to everyone who is working outside today, definitely rooting for you. And thanks for doing what you do. Speaking of road work, a lot going on over on Westwood Drive, especially around the Pine Center area. A lot of paving going on, so maybe avoid that area if you can. Find a detour. And by the way, if you see anything else out there, let me know. 250-562-9797.
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0: James Barker Band on Country 97 FM. Hey, what's going on? I'm Tim Gavin. You know, it kind of feels like today, this very smoky Tuesday afternoon, kind of a double whammy for hard to take the pets outside, because not only do we have all the smoke, it's also super hot, 29 degrees Celsius around Prince George right now. And yeah, if you have a furry friend, you know, probably kind of a challenge getting them outside, because I mean, you know, the smoke alone is enough to make me want to keep them inside. You know, I want to make sure that my dog's lungs are going to stay as healthy as possible. But of course, you got to get them active, right? What's the happy medium there? I'm thinking with all the smoke, I think it might almost be time to start getting one of those walking pads just so you can get some exercise. You know, I don't want to be too lazy about things.
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1: Good afternoon, I'm Brendan Palu. BC officials are warning that hot, dry weather and thunderstorms are expected to worsen wildfire activity and drought conditions across much of the province in the coming days. Minister of Forest Ravi Parmar says challenging weather conditions are persisting throughout southern BC.
2: This, coupled with strong winds and widespread thunderstorms, we will likely once again see a jump in new wildfire starts.
1: Approximately 600 properties are on evacuation order in the province, while an additional 5,700 are on evacuation alert. Prince George City Council gave approval to have a standardized design catalog created for small-scale, multi-unit housing. During last night's meeting, City Council received a presentation from Small Housing BC outlining steps to improve housing delivery through the development and use of standardized designs. In addition, Tamara White with Small Housing BC gave a number of recommendations and a handful of areas to help speed up permitting.
3: Our review found that the current system relies heavily on front-end clarification and on iterative review without much differentiation by project type. And that's slowing things down, especially as small-scale multi-unit housing application volumes start to grow.
1: Small Housing BC's analysis concluded a phased and hybrid implementation strategy represents the most appropriate approach for Prince George, combining CMHC standardized design interrogation, existing local design interrogation, as well as commission designs. Council unanimously gave approval to move on to the next steps for the project. A small section of Moores Meadow has been given the first three readings to be rezoned into parkland. City Council gave the first three readings during last night's meeting. The 4.4-hectare area encompasses a northeastern section of the parcel and currently serves as a gravel pit. Administration recommended denying the rezoning for a handful of reasons, such as the current agriculture and forestry zoning preserving City Council's ability to consider all future land use options through a more comprehensive planning process. After a motion was put forward to rezone the section of the parcel, Councillor Ron Palillo said this was a commitment made during the OCP process.
4: I made the commitment, Council made the commitment that we wanted to go in this direction. Staff has brought it back. And my commitment hasn't changed.
1: Council unanimously gave the first three readings for the rezoning. And true health transformations do not happen overnight, and they rarely happen alone. Just as Prince George resident Tammy Dillabo, as she dropped 77 pounds by the end of 2025 and was named the Takeoff Pound Sensibly BC Queen. Her weight loss journey began after moving back to Prince George following 12 years in Cranbrook after losing her oldest son to cancer in 2009. Dillabo says putting the work in was all worth it.
5: Being named top BC Queen has been such an honor. I'm very privileged. I've worked really hard to reach my goals, not just weight loss, but the lifestyle changes I've made. I'm healthy, I'm happy, and now I feel like I have the opportunity to inspire and motivate others.
1: In 2025, British Columbia Tops members lost a total of 7,917 pounds. Be the first to know. Get news alerts directly to your inbox by signing up at mypgnow.com.
6: Thanks for the update, Brendan, and good afternoon. I'm Tim Gavin. Skies are pretty clear, except for all the smoke that's hanging up in the sky, which is still looking like it's going to last for a while longer yet. Air quality yellow warning outside, by the way, too. We are supposed to get a little warmer as we get through the rest of the week, too. We're going to be cooling down to about 14 degrees tonight once we get into Wednesday. Expect lots of sunshine and a high of about 31 degrees tomorrow. Right now, 28 around Prince George.
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0: Dallas Smith and Terry Clark, one drink ago on Country 97 FM. You know, Dallas Smith, great singer, also a fantastic golfer, apparently. And speaking of golf, this is your chance at getting a little bit of a getaway. You, three of your buddies, all out over at Aberdeen Glen for a golf PG getaway. That sounds like something you want to win. Well, it's week three of 8 weeks of summer, brought to you by Prince George Toyota. And I think it's time for you to qualify.
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0: Miranda Lambert with Automatic on Country 97 FM. Hey, how's it going? I'm Tim Gavin. Right now, we got Gail on the phone. So, Gail, before we get you, see if you can qualify for 8 weeks of summer, how good are you at golf?
1: Not very, but I'd love to practice.
0: Well, we want to help you get some practice and keep getting even more awesome at it. So we're going to give you that chance. So I just want to take you on a little bit of a journey with me, Gail. Now picture this. You and I, we are out at Aberdeen Glen, hole 15. Now it's a par 5, so a pretty long hole to make that starting shot, right?
1: Correct.
0: So which club are you going to use? Are you going to use the wedge, the driver, or the putter?
1: The driver.
0: I think that's a pretty solid choice. Let's see how that goes. And guess what? You just got a hole-in-one, Gail. Congratulations. You are qualified for 8 weeks of summer.
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14: And by the way, shout out to Gail for recently qualifying for week three of 8 weeks of summer. She has a chance at a Golf PG prize pack here. And you know what? So do you. Make sure that you listen up again tomorrow morning with Carol Gass for your next chance to qualify. Right now, 423, 28 degrees. It is a scorcher and very smoky out there. I know, real double whammy out there, but we can get through this. 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

I got a feeling this could be one of the biggest songs of the year. Ella Langley, Morgan Wallen, I Can't Love You Anymore on Country 97 FM. It's 4:31, 28 degrees outside. And hey, do you got any problems going on? Are you not feeling so great? Are you feeling frustrated? Well, I don't have a solution, but I do have something you can blame on it. But we'll talk more about that coming up in five. First, Madeline Merlot, Middle of the Bed, Country 97 FM.

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What matters is that you heard it. Here's another certified country classic from Country 97 FM.

0: It's the Chicks with Keith Urban on guitar on that one. It's Some Days You Gotta Dance on Country 97 FM. And you know what? That's true for a lot of days. Especially on those days when you're just really frustrated. You just want that day to be over. Are you actually going through that a bit this week? Well, might know a reason for that. Or at least something you can blame. Yeah, that one friend is really into astrology and sometimes they'll say, oh, Mercury is in retrograde. Well, that's actually going on right now. In fact, it's actually been going on since about June 29th. The good news is it's going to be getting a little bit more back to normal out of retrograde on July 23rd. Now, I'm not really much of an astrology guy myself. However, if you need something to blame for your problems, you can always just say Mercury's in retrograde, but you only got like 2 days of using that.
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Hey, what's going on? I'm Tim Gavin. You having a decent afternoon? Yeah, despite the smoke, hope you're still managing to make the best of it. By the way, if you see anything on the roads, you can always let me know. 250-562-9797. This is the latest from John Party. 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

0: Tyler Joe Miller on Country 97 FM, 451, 28 degrees, and, well, it's another very smoky day around Prince George. I know we're all disappointed that we have to deal with a little bit more smoke, but, you know, I do kind of want to put things in perspective. You know, we have had smokier summers before, and also I feel like the smoke has come in a little bit later than it did last year. But still, it's just that reminder that we got to look out for things. And remember, if you do see a wildfire out there, it's super easy to report. All you need to do is call star 5555 to report a wildfire. It's super easy. They make that process simple, and they're super friendly when you call them too.
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1: I'm Darren Bain. BC's Minister of Forests is expecting more wildfires to ignite over the next several days. Ravi Parmar says hot and dry conditions combined with high winds and thunderstorms over the next several days will impact southern BC. He says four wildfires of note are active in the province as of Tuesday. Two are located in the Bootleg Fire Complex near Kimberley, and two are linked to the Brunswick's Fire Complex, which is impacting Boston Bar. Parmar saluted BC Wildfire Service personnel for working hard to limit the spread of dozens of new wildfires over the past week.
2: Of the 182 wildfires that started this past week, 80% of them are already classified as being out, being held, or under control.
1: Around 600 properties are on evacuation order throughout the province, and another 5,700 are covered by an evacuation alert. A new app developed in northern BC is providing a one-stop shop for British Columbians and Albertans for wildfire information. Jeff Parr, a native of Dawson Creek, has spent the last year building Wildfire Ready, a free bilingual app compiling wildfire-related information from official sources such as wildfire information, road closures, and more. He says the app isn't intended to replace official sources, but to put all information into one place.
3: It's a companion to 911 and BC Wildfire Services. We're never trying to replace anyone. We don't invent data. We compile what's already public into one place, and we credit every source.
1: Parr says he decided to release the app to the public after not being able to find anything similar. Prince George City Council gave approval to have a standardized design catalog created for small-scale multi-unit housing. At last night's meeting, City Council received a presentation from Small Housing BC